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4: Tonight, expect mostly cloudy conditions with a low of 71 and potential showers before 4 a.m. Southeast winds will blow at 5 to 13 miles per hour, gusting up to 24 miles per hour. Tomorrow, the sun will dominate, pushing temperatures to a high of 96. South winds will pick up, gusting to 26 miles per hour. Tomorrow night, the low will be around 75 under partly cloudy skies, with possible showers after 1 a.m. Looking ahead, Tuesday and Wednesday will bring highs in the mid-90s, with a chance of showers and thunderstorms.
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4: Tonight, expect mostly cloudy conditions with a low of 71 and potential showers before 4 a.m. Southeast wind

0: Winds will blow at 5 to 13 miles per hour, gusting up to 24 miles per hour. Tomorrow, the sun will dominate, pushing temperatures to a high of 96. South winds will pick up, gusting to 26 miles per hour. Tomorrow night, the low will be around 75 under partly cloudy skies, with possible showers after 1 a.m. Looking ahead, Tuesday and Wednesday will bring highs in the mid-90s, with a chance of showers and thunderstorms.
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5: Tonight, expect mostly cloudy conditions with a low of 71 and potential showers before 4 a.m. Southeast winds will blow at 5 to 13 miles per hour, gusting up to 24 miles per hour. Tomorrow, the sun will dominate, pushing temperatures to a high of 96. South winds will pick up, gusting to 26 miles per hour. Tomorrow night, the low will be around 75 under partly cloudy skies, with possible showers after 1 a.m. Looking ahead, Tuesday and Wednesday will bring highs in the mid-90s, with a chance of showers and thunderstorms.
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4: Tonight, expect showers and thunderstorms before 11 p.m., followed by a mostly cloudy sky and a low around 71. Winds will be from the southeast, gusting up to 23 miles per hour. Monday brings sunshine and a high near 96, with heat index values soaring to 110. South winds will gust up to 25 miles per hour. Monday night, anticipate possible showers and a low around 74. Tuesday will be mostly sunny with a high near 95. By Wednesday, expect mostly sunny conditions with a high near 93.
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8: Tonight, expect showers and thunderstorms before 11 p.m., followed by a mostly cloudy sky and a low around 71. Winds will be from the southeast, gusting up to 23 miles per hour. Monday brings sunshine and a high near 96, with heat index values soaring to 110. South winds will gust up to 25 miles per hour. Monday night, anticipate possible showers and a low around 74. Tuesday will be mostly sunny with a high near 95. By Wednesday, expect mostly sunny conditions with a high near 93.
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Tonight, expect showers and thunderstorms before 11 p.m., followed by a mostly cloudy sky and a low around 71. Winds will be from the southeast, gusting up to 23 miles per hour. Monday brings sunshine and a high near 96, with heat index values soaring to 110. South winds will gust up to 25 miles per hour. Monday night,

0: 25 miles per hour. Monday night, anticipate possible showers and a low around 74. Tuesday will be mostly sunny with a high near 95. By Wednesday, expect mostly sunny conditions with a high near 93.
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0: Tonight, expect showers and thunderstorms before 11 p.m., followed by a mostly cloudy sky and a low around 71. Winds will be from the southeast, gusting up to 23 miles per hour. Monday brings sunshine and a high near 96, with heat index values soaring to 110. South winds will gust up to 25 miles per hour. Monday night, anticipate possible showers and a low around 74. Tuesday will be mostly sunny with a high near 95. By Wednesday, expect mostly sunny conditions with a high near 93.
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0: Tonight, expect showers and thunderstorms before 11 p.m., followed by a mostly cloudy sky and a low around 71. Winds will be from the southeast, gusting up to 23 miles per hour. Monday brings sunshine and a high near 96, with heat index values soaring to 110. South winds will gust up to 25 miles per hour. Monday night, anticipate possible showers and a low around 74. Tuesday will be mostly sunny with a high near 95. By Wednesday, expect mostly sunny conditions with a high near 93.
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Tonight, expect showers and thunderstorms before 11 p.m., followed by a mostly cloudy sky and a low around 71. Winds will be from the southeast, gusting up to 23 miles per hour. Monday brings sunshine and a high near 96, with heat index values soaring to 110. South winds will gust up to 25 miles per hour. Monday night.

0: be from the southeast, gusting up to 23 miles per hour. Monday brings sunshine and a high near 96, with heat index values soaring to 110. South winds will gust up to 25 miles per hour. Monday night, anticipate possible showers and a low around 74. Tuesday will be mostly sunny with a high near 95. By Wednesday, expect mostly sunny conditions with a high near 93.
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0: Tonight, expect showers and thunderstorms before 11 p.m., followed by a mostly cloudy sky and a low around 71. Winds will be from the southeast, gusting up to 23 miles per hour. Monday brings sunshine and a high near 96, with heat index values soaring to 110. South winds will gust up to 25 miles per hour. Monday night, anticipate possible showers and a low around 74. Tuesday will be mostly sunny with a high near 95. By Wednesday, expect mostly sunny conditions with a high near 93.
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0: 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Today is going to be sunny and hot. 95 the high. Heat index value as high as 110. Slight chance of showers and thunderstorms late tonight, a low of 76. Tomorrow's got a slight chance of showers and thunderstorms in the afternoon, otherwise mostly sunny and 94. Chance of showers and thunderstorms tomorrow night, a low of 72. Wednesday, chance of showers and thunderstorms in the morning, then mostly sunny and a high of 93. With sunrise at 5:25, it's mostly cloudy. It's already 76. And straight ahead, I got the Who, I got Rod Stewart, I got Quiet Riot.
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102.7 WKBH. 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

102.7 WKBH, an extreme heat warning is in effect until 9 p.m. tomorrow night. We're talking dangerously hot conditions with heat index values up to 109 expected. The extreme heat and humidity will significantly increase the potential for heat-related illnesses, particularly for those working or participating in outdoor activities. Make sure you drink plenty of fluids, stay in an air-conditioned room, stay out of the sun, and check up on relatives and neighbors. Do not leave kids and pets in unattended vehicles. Remember, car interiors will reach lethal temperatures in a matter of minutes. Stay cool, stay hydrated, and keep yourself informed.

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0: 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Extreme heat warning in effect until tomorrow night at 9. Sunny and hot, 95 with a heat index value as high as 110 for today. Slight chance of showers and thunderstorms late tonight, a low of 76. Tomorrow is a slight chance of rain in the afternoon, otherwise mostly sunny and 94. That heat index value as high as 103. And Wednesday is a chance of rain, otherwise mostly sunny and 93. Doing your paperwork while you're sitting in the kiddie pool over in Partridge, it's 77, and in moments, Foreigner, Aerosmith, The Police, and Mel Brooks is 100 years old.
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2: Sentencing is being ordered for a defendant convicted on charges following a deadly accident. La Crosse investigators say that Hayden Hollenbeck had been drinking before he got behind the wheel of an SUV with his friend on the hood. Hollenbeck drove and hit the brakes, ejecting his friend from the front of the vehicle and leaving him with injuries that proved fatal. Hollenbeck pleaded no contest to a charge of intoxicated use of a vehicle and was sentenced to 4 years of probation. Contractors replacing the roof of an Unalaska American Legion post are helping to cover the cost of the project. First American Roofing and Siding is performing the work at Unalaska Legion Post 336. On Saturday, they presented the post with a check for $53,000. The total cost of the project has not been reported. Independence Day is 5 days away. La Crosse Police Sergeant Danny Manduano talks about whether there is a fireworks curfew.
3: We do have our noise ordinance here in the city, which starts at 11 p.m. But otherwise, people go to sleep. They have children, small children that go to sleep. If you're lighting off fireworks in the middle of the night, that could wake them up, could cause their pet or animal to bark or hide and run under the bed. So just thinking about how your fireworks might affect others as well is important.
2: Manduano says they get their most fireworks complaints in the week before and week after Independence Day. State wildlife officials say conflicts involving gray wolves, livestock, and pets are declining. The DNR paid about $200,000 in damage claims this year. That's about $100,000 less than in 2024. Officials say complaints and verified wolf conflicts are down across the board. The City of La Crosse District Forums continue tonight. Tonight's forum

0: Forum will be held at the Black River Beach Neighborhood Center on Rose Street in La Crosse from 6 until 7:30. Now you're up to date. Boomer Gullah, Magnum Media News.
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0: 102.7 WKBH, I am Kelly Wilde, and Mel Brooks turned 100 years old yesterday. According to Entertainment Weekly, his most essential film is The Producers, followed by Blazing Saddles, and what I think is the funniest movie ever made.
1: You know, I don't mean to embarrass you, but I'm a rather brilliant surgeon. Perhaps I could help you with that hump.
2: What hump?
0: Young Frankenstein.

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102.7 WKBH. Seiya Suzuki singled in two runs to key a three-run 10th inning, and the Cubs got by the Brewers 4-3 yesterday. Brewers' lead over the Cubs in the NL Central is sitting at 5.5 games. And Connor Prilip struck out a career-high 10 in six innings as the Twins got by the Rockies 3-2.

sunny and hot, 95 today. Heat index value as high as 110. Your drive home with Dylan. Slight chance of showers and thunderstorms late tonight, low of 76. Tomorrow's got a slight chance of showers and thunderstorms in the afternoon, otherwise mostly sunny and 94. Chance of showers and thunderstorms tomorrow night, the low of 72. Wednesday, chance of rain, otherwise mostly sunny and 93.

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0: 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Today is going to be sunny and hot. 95 the high. Heat index value as high as 110. Slight chance of showers and thunderstorms late tonight, a low of 76. Tomorrow's got a slight chance of showers and thunderstorms in the afternoon, otherwise mostly sunny and 94. Chance of showers and thunderstorms tomorrow night, a low of 72. Wednesday, chance of showers and thunderstorms in the morning, then mostly sunny and a high of 93. Eating your Fruityos in front of the fan over on Farnham, it's 77. And coming up, I got Billy Idol, Cream, The Who, and we're breaking out the grill. Or are we?
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0: 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It's 102.7 WKBH, and AI uncovered a Bloomberg article that had professional chefs list foods you should never cook on a grill. Let me give you their list. Melty cheeses. Softer cheeses and processed types like American will just melt through the grates. Shish kebabs. They actually are okay on the grill, but not the way most people do them. Vegetables tend to cook faster than meat, so don't put everything on the same skewer. Pork chops. You lose all that delicious fat, so they're better in a pan. Most types of fish, including salmon, cook better when they're cooked on a low heat. Pizza. Most grills don't cook very evenly, and it's also hard to get the toppings to cook right. Filet mignon. It doesn't have enough fat for the grill. And finally, check this one out, burgers. Their argument is that when you cook a burger on the grill, the fat drips down, the outside doesn't get caramelized, and you lose all the flavor. They suggest you use a plancha, which is a flat piece of cast iron you place on top of the grill. We have been cooking burgers on the 4th of July forever. It's a tradition that's part of being American. So go ahead and dry out that burger. Put a sear on those pork chops, flame up those brats. And don't forget the hot dogs, where you carry on that long coveted family tradition of taking the one wiener that falls between the grates and serving it to your uncle on your mom's side, who started way too early with the old fashions.
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The Heart of Art is happening Tuesday from 5 to 7 at the Nature Place, 789 Myrick Park Drive, La Crosse. This is an immersive evening that explores the connection between people and nature through the lens of art. This curated exhibition will feature work from both local and regional artists, a youth art showcase created by summer day camp participants, immersive guerrilla-style art installations, hands-on creative workshops, and opportunities to connect with artists whose work is inspired by nature. Light seasonal appetizers are included with the purchase of a ticket. 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

0: 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We're talking dangerously hot conditions with heat index values up to 109 expected. The extreme heat and humidity will significantly increase the potential for heat-related illnesses, particularly for those working or participating in outdoor activities. Make sure you drink plenty of fluids, stay in an air-conditioned room, stay out of the sun, and check up on relatives and neighbors. Do not leave kids and pets in unattended vehicles. Remember, car interiors will reach lethal temperatures in a matter of minutes. 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
2: Sentencing is being ordered for a defendant convicted on charges filed.

0: Following a deadly accident, lacrosse investigators say that Hayden Hollenbeck had been drinking before he got behind the wheel of an SUV with his friend on the hood. Hollenbeck drove and hit the brakes, ejecting his friend from the front of the vehicle and leaving him with injuries that proved fatal. Hollenbeck pleaded no contest to a charge of intoxicated use of a vehicle and was sentenced to 4 years of probation. Contractors replacing the roof of an Unalaska American Legion post are helping to cover the cost of the project. First American Roofing and Siding is performing the work at Unalaska Legion Post 336. On Saturday, they presented the post with a check for $53,000. The total cost of the project has not been reported. Independence Day is 5 days away. La Crosse Police Sergeant Danny Manduano talks about whether there is a fireworks curfew.
1: We do have our noise ordinance here in the city, which starts at 11 p.m. But otherwise, people go to sleep. They have children, small children that go to sleep. If you're lighting off fireworks in the middle of the night, that could wake them up, could cause their pet or animal to bark or hide and run under the bed. So just thinking about how your fireworks might affect others as well is important.
0: Manduano says they get their most fireworks complaints in the week before and week after Independence Day. State wildlife officials say conflicts involving gray wolves, livestock, and pets are declining. The DNR paid about $200,000 in damage claims this year. That's about $100,000 less than in 2024. Officials say complaints and verified wolf conflicts are down across the board. The City of La Crosse District Forums continue tonight. Tonight's forum will be held at the Black River Beach Neighborhood Center on Rose Street in La Crosse from 6 until 7:30. Now you're up to date. Boomer Gullah, Magnum Media News.
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Stevie Nicks and Tim McGraw will reportedly perform at the Taylor and Travis wedding on Friday. Insiders are calling it a wedding palooza, and a wedding planner estimates that it will cost about $20 million. It's 102.7 WKBH.

102.7 WKBH, sunny and hot today. Extreme heat warning in effect as we will hit a high of 95 and have a heat index value of 110. Slight chance of showers and thunderstorms late tonight, a low of 76. Slight chance of showers and thunderstorms tomorrow afternoon, otherwise mostly sunny and 94. Chance of rain tomorrow night, 72 the low. And Wednesday has a chance of rain, otherwise mostly sunny and 93.

0: It's 102.7 WKBH. I am Kelly Wild, and a researcher in the UK has found that you can keep your home more than 6 degrees cooler by simply covering your windows in yogurt. The yogurt forms a thin film on the window itself and reflects some of the incoming solar radiation due to its light color, so less heat passes through. The scientists used a supermarket brand of Greek yogurt that has a fat percentage of about 10%. If you're worried about the smell, don't be. Supposedly, the yogurt smells for 30 seconds when drying, but as soon as it dries, the smell disappears, and it can be applied from the outside, painted with a roller. They say it isn't messy. In fact, you can keep it on for a while as long as there isn't a heavy rain, and that it's simple to wash off with a cloth and water. They also say it hasn't been known to attract insects or other pests. But one homeowner in La Crosse, Wisconsin, said it did attract a 63-year-old popular DJ who he caught in the middle of the night licking his windows.
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102.7 WKBH tweens and teens entering grade 6 through 12 have free movie night tonight at the Holman Library. 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

0: So a little warm, your drive home with Dylan. 95 the high, heat index value as high as 110. Cloudy tonight with a slight chance of showers and thunderstorms late in the low of 76. Tomorrow, mostly sunny with a slight chance of showers and thunderstorms in the afternoon, a high of 94. That heat index value could hit 103. Chance of showers and thunderstorms tomorrow night, a low of 72. And Wednesday has a chance of rain, otherwise mostly sunny and 93. Straight ahead, Pink Floyd, Dire Straits, and ZZ Top. 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
2: Sentencing is being ordered for a defendant convicted on charges following a deadly accident. La Crosse investigators say that Hayden Hollenbeck had been drinking before he got behind the wheel of an SUV with his friend on the hood. Hollenbeck drove and hit the brakes, ejecting his friend from the front of the vehicle and leaving him with injuries that proved fatal. Hollenbeck pleaded no contest to a charge of intoxicated use of a vehicle and was sentenced to 4 years of probation. Contractors replacing the roof of an Unalaska American Legion post are helping to cover the cost of the project. First American Roofing and Siding is performing the work at Unalaska Legion Post 336. On Saturday, they presented the post with a check for $53,000. The total cost

0: of the project has not been reported. Independence Day is 5 days away. La Crosse Police Sergeant Danny Manduano talks about whether there is a fireworks curfew.
1: We do have our noise ordinance here in the city, which starts at 11 p.m. But otherwise, people go to sleep. They have children, small children that go to sleep. If you're lighting off fireworks in the middle of the night, that could wake them up, could cause their pet or animal to bark or hide and run under the bed. So just thinking about how your fireworks might affect others as well is important.
0: Manduano says they get their most fireworks complaints in the week before and week after Independence Day. State wildlife officials say conflicts involving gray wolves, livestock, and pets are declining. The DNR paid about $200,000 in damage claims this year. That's about $100,000 less than in 2024. Officials say complaints in verified wolf conflicts are down across the board. The City of La Crosse District Forums continue tonight. Tonight's forum will be held at the Black River Beach Neighborhood Center on Rose Street in La Crosse from 6 until 7:30. Now you're up to date. Boomer Gullah, Magnum Media News.
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0: 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I am Kelly Wilde. The potentially dangerous heat will be possible through tomorrow night with afternoon heat indices of 95 to 110. Now remember to take frequent breaks, drink plenty of fluid, stay in an air-conditioned room, stay out of the sun, and check up on relatives and neighbors. And to let you know when the heat index value hits that triple digit mark, a lot of local communities will be initiating this warning system.
1: I'm baking like a toasted cheeser.
0: So when you hear that, it's time to get out of the sun.

0: 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Today is going to be sunny and hot. 95 the high. Heat index value as high as 110. Slight chance of showers and thunderstorms late tonight, a low of 76. Tomorrow's got a slight chance of showers and thunderstorms in the afternoon, otherwise mostly sunny and 94. Chance of showers and thunderstorms tomorrow night, a low of 72. Wednesday, chance of showers and thunderstorms in the morning, then mostly sunny and a high of 93.
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102.7 WKBH. I am Kelly Wilde, and Mel Brooks turned 100 years old yesterday. According to Entertainment Weekly, his most essential film is to producers, followed by Blazing

0: followed by Blazing Saddles, and what I think is the funniest movie ever made.
1: You know, I don't mean to embarrass you, but I'm a rather brilliant surgeon. 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

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The USA will face Bosnia and Herzegovina on Wednesday.

0: 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We're talking dangerously hot conditions with heat index values up to 109 expected. The extreme heat and humidity will significantly increase the potential for heat-related illnesses, particularly for those working or participating in outdoor activities. Make sure you drink plenty of fluids, stay in an air-conditioned room, stay out of the sun, and check up on relatives and neighbors. Do not leave kids and pets in unattended vehicles. Remember, car interiors will reach lethal temperatures in a matter of minutes. Stay cool, stay hydrated, and keep yourself informed.
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0: Hey, hey, happy Monday. It is Ben Scott hanging out. Hopefully you having a great start to your week. Weather-wise, very hot. We'll kind of take a peek at how long that heat may stick around here in America's Dairyland. We'll do that in about 13 minutes. Hang tight.
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3: An extreme heat warning is in effect until 9 tomorrow night. Sunny, hot today, mid-90s, heat index near 110. A south wind at 12, gusting to 24. Tonight becoming cloudy, 75. Tomorrow, sunny, 93. Tomorrow night, chance of a shower or thunderstorm, 72. Wednesday, sunny, 94.
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It is Ben Scotts, and I hope you are ready for some serious summer weather. Yeah, hot this week across the good land. Heat index values are expected to climb into the triple digits, and heat alerts are in effect through tomorrow night. The hot, humid air could also spark a round of overnight thunderstorms before the heat really begins to settle in kind of the middle of this week. Now, if you're working outside, grilling, or heading to the ballpark possibly, take it easy, drink plenty of water. Don't forget to check on your kiddos as well, older neighbors and pets. And of course, remember your car can heat up quick. Even with the windows cracked, the heat could stick around into the holiday weekend we've got coming up, the 4th of July. So be aware of all of that to make sure the AC is ready to go. You are finding ways to stay cool and staying hydrated. These heat index values, nothing to mess around with the next couple days.

Ben Scott with you, and after nearly a decade since his passing, there's still something new for fans to enjoy of Tom Petty's. Yes, to celebrate the 50th anniversary of American Girl and Breakdown, the Petty Estate has released brand new extended mixes of both tunes, remixed from the original multi-track tapes with updated high resolution and Dolby Autonomous sound. Both tracks came from Tom Petty and the Heartbreakers' debut album in 1976. Breakdown became his first top 40 hits, while American Girl grew into one of the most beloved rock songs ever recorded. And fittingly, it was the final song he would perform during his final show in 2017. Those extended mixes of American Girl and Breakdown. More details on all of that in honor of their 50th anniversary. You can find that at TomPetty.com.

0: The music of NXS and the ballet. A strange combination happening over in Australia. We'll share that with you here in about, 14 minutes. It is Ben Scott.
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4: An extreme heat warning is in effect until 9 tomorrow night. Sunny, hot today, mid-90s, heat index near 110. A south wind at 12, gusting to 24. Tonight becoming cloudy, 75. Tomorrow, sunny, 93. Tomorrow night, chance of a shower or thunderstorm, 72. Wednesday, sunny, 94.
5: The emotions particular songs bring out in you. 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

I am Ben Scott, and here's something you don't hear every day. INXS is heading to the ballet. Yes, a new contemporary ballet called Elegantly Wasted is opening in Australia and will feature dance performances set to the music of INXS. One of their founding members says it's not about telling the story of INXS, but about showing how their songs can inspire a completely different kind of art. The title comes from the band's final album, and Michael Hutchins released just before his death in 1997. It's definitely a unique way to celebrate one of the great rock catalogs, of course, from INXS. Yeah, Elegantly Wasted. Pretty creative name, too, for a ballet, of all things.

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The original and still the best. 102.7 WKBH.

0: News on a deluxe of vinyl treatments for three of the biggest Whitesnake LPs of all time. We've got it for you here. In just about 12 minutes, I am Ben Scotts with you.
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I am Ben Scott, and vinyl collectors and Whitesnake fans. Three of the band's biggest albums from the 80s are getting deluxe vinyl treatments this fall. Slide it in, the self-titled Whitesnake album, better known as 1987, and Slip of the Tongue are all being reissued on September 18th. With both standard black vinyl and several limited edition colored versions as well. Now, 1987 is the one packed with classics like Here I Go Again, Is This Love, and Still of the Nights. If those albums are missing from your record shelf, here's a cool way to bring home deluxe vinyl treatment editions of those three albums. So, cool stuff on the way from Whitesnake a little bit later on this summer.

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0: A Billy Joel classic once again climbing the charts more than 50 years after its release. We'll let you know what tune that is here in about 13 minutes. I am Ben Scott.
1: Are you ready to rock? 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
2: Sentencing is being ordered for a defendant convicted on charges following a deadly accident. Lacrosse investigators say that Hayden Hollenbeck had been drinking before he got behind the wheel of an SUV with his friend on the hood. Hollenbeck drove and hit the brakes, ejecting his friend from the front of the vehicle and leaving him with injuries that proved fatal. Hollenbeck pleaded no contest to a charge of intoxicated use of a vehicle and was sentenced to 4 years of probation. Contractors replacing the roof of an Unalaska American Legion post are helping to cover the cost of the project. First American Roofing and Siding is performing the work at Unalaska Legion Post 336. On Saturday, they presented the post with a check for $53,000. The total cost of the project has not been reported. Independence Day is 5 days away. La Crosse Police Sergeant Danny Manduano talks about whether there is a fireworks curfew.
3: We do have our noise ordinance here in the city, which starts at 11 p.m. But otherwise, people go to sleep. They have children, small children that go to sleep. If you're lighting off fireworks in the middle of the night, that could wake them up, could cause their pet or animal to bark or hide and run under the bed. So just thinking about how your fireworks might affect others as well is important.
2: Manduano says they get their most fireworks complaints in the week before and week after Independence Day. 3rd Street in La Crosse is reduced to one lane starting today from 2nd Street North to Cass Street. The city will be doing crack seal repairs during the lane closures. No parking signs are posted along the construction route, which is expected to be completed by this Thursday. The City of La Crosse District Forums continue tonight. Tonight's forum will be held at the Black River Beach Neighborhood Center on Rose Street in La Crosse from 6 until 7:30. Now you're up to date. Boomer Gullah, Magnum Media News.
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2: An extreme heat warning is in effect until 9 tomorrow night. Sunny, hot today, mid-90s, heat index near 110. A south wind at 12, gusting to 24. Tonight becoming cloudy, 75. Tomorrow, sunny, 93. Tomorrow night, chance of a shower or thunderstorm, 72. Wednesday, sunny, 94.
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Ben Scott's with you, and Billy Joel's Piano Man is back on the Billboard charts after being featured in the series finale of The Boys. Fans of the show know Billy Joel has been a running theme throughout the series, so it was only fitting that a signature song showed up on the final episode. The exposure sent streams of Piano Man soaring, proving that even more than 50 years after its release, it's still connecting with a whole new generation of listeners. So The Boys also a show that streams over on Amazon Prime Video. Something I have not checked out. But if you've got the music of Billy Joel, your show, it's on my radar at least. We'll see if I ever get to that in that ever-growing shows that I need to stream.

0: Rolling Stones dropping more songs from their upcoming Foreign Tongues album, and they've got some collaborations on those tunes. Details on the way. I am Ben Scott.
1: I'm Tom Tiffany, and for some reason, Madison Democrats say I'm too cliché. Well, I did grow up milking cows on a Wisconsin dairy farm. 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
2: Hi.
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as the Rolling Stones continue to build the excitement ahead of the release of their newest album, Foreign Tongues, which is due out July the 10th, they've released two more tracks, including the new single, Jealous Lover, which features Steve Winwood on organ. They also dropped another new song called Divine Intervention, which includes Steve Winwood once again, plus guitar work from Robert Smith of The Cure. And on top of that, the Stones have launched a brand new podcast hosted by Norah Jones, giving all of us an inside look at the making of the album. So, as I mentioned before, the Stones are really getting out to promote this album and these collaborations.

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0: His biggest hits. I've got that for you here in less than 10 minutes. It is Ben Scott.
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3: Sentencing is being ordered for a defendant convicted on charges following a deadly accident. La Crosse investigators say that Hayden Hollenbeck had been drinking before he got behind the wheel of an SUV with his friend on the hood. Hollenbeck drove and hit the brakes, ejecting his friend from the front of the vehicle and leaving him with injuries that proved fatal. Hollenbeck pleaded no contest to a charge of intoxicated use of a vehicle and was sentenced to 4 years of probation. Contractors replacing the roof of an Unalaska American Legion post are helping to cover the cost of the project. First American Roofing and Siding is performing the work at Unalaska Legion Post 336. On Saturday, they presented the post with a check for $53,000. The total cost of the project has not been reported. Independence Day is 5 days away. La Crosse Police Sergeant Danny Manduano talks about whether there is a fireworks curfew.
4: We do have our noise ordinance here in the city, which starts at 11 p.m. But otherwise, people go to sleep. They have children, small children that go to sleep. If you're lighting off fireworks in the middle of the night, that could wake them up, could cause their pet or animal to bark or hide and run under the bed. So just thinking about how your fireworks might affect others as well is important.
3: Manduano says they get their most fireworks complaints in the week before and week after Independence Day. 3rd Street in La Crosse is reduced to one lane starting today from 2nd Street North to Cass Street. The city will be doing crack seal repairs during the lane closures. No parking signs are posted along the construction route, which is expected to be completed by this Thursday. The City of La Crosse District Forums continue tonight. Tonight's forum will be held at the Black River Beach Neighborhood Center on Rose Street in La Crosse from 6 until 7:30. Now you're up to date. Boomer Gullah, Magnum Media News.
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3: An extreme heat warning is in effect until 9 tomorrow night. Sunny, hot today. Mid-90s, heat index near 110. A south wind at 12, gusting to 24. Tonight becoming cloudy, 75. Tomorrow, sunny, 93. Tomorrow night, chance of a shower or thunderstorm, 72. Wednesday, sunny, 94.
6: 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Our call letters are almost 100 years old. But we're still kicking butt and taking names.

Ben Scott with you, and after nearly a decade since his passing, there's still something new for fans to enjoy of Tom Petty's. Yes, to celebrate the 50th anniversary of American Girl and Breakdown, the Petty Estate has released brand new extended mixes of both tunes, remixed from the original multi-track tapes with updated high resolution and Dolby Autonomous sound. Both tracks came from Tom Petty and the Heartbreakers' debut album in 1976. Breakdown became his first top 40 hits, while American Girl grew into one of the most beloved rock songs ever recorded. And fittingly, it was the final song he would perform during his final show in 2017. Those extended mixes of American Girl and Breakdown. More details on all of that in honor of their 50th anniversary. You can find that at TomPetty.com.

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That's why we don't stop it very often. A simple premise in a complex world.

0: The music of NXS and the ballet. A strange combination happening over in Australia. We'll share that with you here in about, 14 minutes. It is Ben Scott.
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I am Ben Scott, and here's something you don't hear every day. INXS is heading to the ballet. Yes, a new contemporary ballet called Elegantly Wasted is opening in Australia and will feature dance performances set to the music of INXS. One of their founding members says it's not about telling the story of INXS, but about showing how their songs can inspire a completely different kind of art. The title comes from the band's final album, and Michael Hutchins released just before his death in 1997. It's definitely a unique way to celebrate one of the great rock catalogs, of course, from INXS. Yeah, Elegantly Wasted. Pretty creative name, too, for a ballet of all.

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0: Well, hello. What's happening today? I appreciate you choosing to listen. I'm Dylan Happy. Monday, it is a holiday work week. Are you fiercely trying to get everything done so maybe you can start the weekend early? I think most of us are on that same page. Today, let's talk about something you do in a work meeting that shows exactly how old you were. I did this last week, so let's talk about it. And a guy in Florida, I got steaks in my pants. Not snakes, steaks in his pants. It's a pretty good story.
1: I'm Tom Tiffany, and for some reason, Madison Democrats say I'm too cliche. 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
1: 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I'm Tom Tiffany. 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
2: An extreme heat warning is in effect until 9 tomorrow night. Sunny, hot today, mid-90s, heat index near 110. A south wind at 12, gusting to 24. Tonight becoming cloudy, 75. Tomorrow, sunny, 93. Tomorrow night, chance of a shower or thunderstorm, 72. Wednesday, sunny, 94.
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0: hands. Too much time on my...
1: Canada Day. Do you know when Canada Day is? So that is coming up this Wednesday. It is July 1st. And Canadian rocker Bryan Adams has announced a brand new song for Canada Day. It is titled The 51st State. If you want to make a plan to pick that up on

0: Wednesday.
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Thank you for choosing to listen. I'm Dylan. What is something you can do in a meeting at work that shows exactly how old you were? I did this last week, and I really did not understand what I was doing until, am I the only one doing this? Is everybody looking at me? We'll talk more about this.

0: Okay, so there you are. You're in a meeting at work, and you do something that shows exactly how old you are. What is the thing? I'm Dylan. I had a meeting last week, not for this job, but for the other job, and I break out a piece of paper. Yes, a piece of paper and a pen, and I start to take notes, and I think nothing of it until I realize none of the other six people on this Zoom meeting are taking notes, and now everybody is looking at me, kind of laughing a little bit. Listen, once I write it down, I remember it. Do you still take notes? And in my defense, the notes were not written in cursive. Well, okay, some of them were. Does that make it worse?
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3: An extreme heat warning is in effect until 9 tomorrow night. Sunny, hot today, mid-90s, heat index near 110. A south wind at 12, gusting to 24. Tonight becoming cloudy, 75. Tomorrow, sunny, 93. Tomorrow night, chance of a shower or thunderstorm, 72. Wednesday, sunny, 94.
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LacrosseLibrary.org has all the info.

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0: Excuse me, sir, but are those steaks in your pants? This is a story out of Florida, and steaks, S-T-E-A-K-S. We'll talk more about this.
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4: Tonight, expect a low of 75 with a few possible showers and thunderstorms after midnight. Winds will be from the south, gusting up to 26 miles per hour. Tomorrow, the high will reach 94 under mostly sunny conditions, with a slight chance of afternoon showers and thunderstorms. Winds will shift to the southwest, gusting up to 21 miles per hour. Tomorrow night, temperatures will drop to around 70, with potential showers and thunderstorms. By Wednesday, anticipate a high near 91 with likely morning showers and thunderstorms. Thursday, expect a high near 91 with possible showers and thunderstorms.
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Depressed Anonymous, they always have those meetings on Monday night. 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

0: Excuse me, sir. Are those steaks in your pants and steaks? You know, the kind that you eat, not a snake. A Florida man was caught on camera trying to sneak two expensive steaks out of the grocery store into his pants. Here's the thing. Like, the one's a pretty decent size ribeye, and he's not a giant dude. And he doesn't have a bunch of extra room in his pants. So after he grabs the two steaks, he starts to think, hey, I've got nothing to wash this down with. So then he proceeds to go and grab a bottle of wine and also stick that in his pants. Employees chased him down. They got everything back. He did get away, though, before the cops arrived to arrest him for shoplifting. What did they do with the steaks? Ew, I don't know. Hopefully they threw those out.
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0: Ugliest cars ever made. There's a viral list today. People said Tesla's Cybertruck, number one thing on the list. Toyota Prius. AMC Pacer is number three. I don't know what you think of when you think of a Pacer. I think of Wayne's World. And you know, that Pacer in Wayne's World, that had its own licorice dispenser. Although, this time of year, that could get sticky. Really sticky.
1: Rumors spreading around in that Texas town about the shack outside the games. And you know what I'm talking about. 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

0: had a big hit years ago by covering Sammy Hagar's I've Done Everything for You, You've Done Nothing for Me. Well, they finally perform that together on stage on this really small tour that they're doing. And Sammy joins about halfway through the song and comes out with shots and drinks. And then he starts to perform. I really enjoyed the video.
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5: Tonight, expect a low of 75 with a few possible showers and thunderstorms after midnight. Winds will be from the south, gusting up to 26 miles per hour. Tomorrow, the high will reach 94 under mostly sunny conditions, with a slight chance of afternoon showers and thunderstorms. Winds will shift to the southwest, gusting up to 21 miles per hour. Tomorrow night, temperatures will drop to around 70, with potential showers and thunderstorms. By Wednesday, anticipate a high near 91 with likely morning showers and thunderstorms. Thursday, expect a high near 91 with possible showers and thunderstorms.
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One of the funniest men to ever walk the planet had a big birthday yesterday. He said, "He who hesitates is poor." And he also said this, "If you're quiet, you're not living. You've got to be noisy, colorful, lively." Let's talk about Mel Brooks. He turned 100 years old yesterday. We'll talk more about him in a moment.

0: 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All the information about this, natureplacelacrosse.org. Rat in a moment. Steve Miller Band coming up. Tom Petty and the Heartbreakers next.
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Mel Brooks turned 100 years old yesterday. Hey, maybe there is something to laughing and having a sense of humor and life longevity. I don't know, maybe. So the top five Mel Brooks movies. There's a bunch of lists online today, but this is the one we're looking at right now. The Producers, number one. Blazing Saddles, number two. I kind of feel like Blazing Saddles should have been one, but

number two. I kind of feel like Blazing Saddles should have been one, but Young Frankenstein, High Anxiety, Spaceballs, number five on the list. Of course, next year, we finally get another Spaceballs movie, and Rick Moranis coming back for that movie, coming out of retirement.

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0: more than 2 decades. 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But physical therapists say you need to stop doing it because you're causing harm.
1: And it makes it hard to
0: to talk. 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And it's not my stomach. It is my paid-for beer belly. Listen, it's not big, but it's there.
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5: 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Come see Led Zeppelin live. 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Hot food, cold beer, and go back in time to when Led Zeppelin ruled the airwaves. Come early because this show is completely free. 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
6: Tonight, expect a low of 75 with a few possible showers and thunderstorms after midnight. Winds will be from the south, gusting up to 26 miles per hour. Tomorrow, the high will reach 94 under mostly sunny conditions, with a slight chance of afternoon showers and thunderstorms. Winds will shift to the southwest, gusting up to 21 miles per hour. Tomorrow night, temperatures will drop to around 70, with potential showers and thunderstorms. By Wednesday, anticipate a high near 91 with likely morning showers and thunderstorms. Thursday, expect a high near 91 with possible showers and thunderstorms.
7: A great song cranked up on WKBH with your windows rolled down. Life is good.

And Wilson of Heart is going to come out with a solo album that is out in August. There's actually a track available today if you want to look into this. Name of that single is I Will Not Be Coming Back. Now, Ann Wilson has been on tour with her doc In My Own Voice, and I was trying to find a release date for that. Like, when are they going to give it to streaming so the rest of us can watch it? I still don't see anything at this point, but you can check out that new song.

Can you imagine maybe running into Keith Richards or Mick Jagger in the 60s? 59 years ago today, 1967, Keith Richards was found guilty of allowing people on his property to smoke the wacky tobacco. He was sentenced to 1 year in prison. Mick Jagger also arrested illegal possession of pep pills. He was sentenced to 3 months in prison, but of course, you know, both sentences were suspended on appeal. They never went to jail, but we know this.

thank you for choosing to listen to this radio station. It's appreciated. I'm Dylan. It is time for me to go. Can we talk again tomorrow? I'll be back about the same time. Until then, take care of yourself. And, you know, we'll continue to knock the snot out of this week. Get stuff done. So maybe we can start the holiday weekend a little bit early. That's what I'm trying to do.

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3: Tonight, expect a low of 75 with a few possible showers and thunderstorms after midnight. Winds will be from the south, gusting up to 26 miles per hour. Tomorrow, the high will reach 94 under mostly sunny conditions, with a slight chance of afternoon showers and thunderstorms. Winds will shift to the southwest, gusting up to 21 miles per hour. Tomorrow night, temperatures will drop to around 70, with potential showers and thunderstorms. By Wednesday, anticipate a high near 91 with likely morning showers and thunderstorms. Thursday, expect a high near 91 with possible showers and thunderstorms.
4: The Coulee region, the driftless area, even God's country. Our corner of this world is truly a special place. That's why we consider it a special honor to be your radio station here. 102.7 WKBH.